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And also qualify to see the Outlaw Music Festival with Willie Nelson and Sheryl Crow and others. 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

0: It's Big 98.1, 104.9, Long Island's only, I gotta say, only classic hit station. I'm Scotty Hart, the professional disc jockey here. Along with Austin.
1: Professional is a bold term. I'm Austin Lyons from Party 105, the sister station. Oh, professional is a bold term.
0: I need a little more 5-hour energy. That's what I do.
1: I think you do. Yeah. I'd like to inform you about everything food if I can today.
0: Go ahead. Let's
1: Because you're going to hate most of this.
0: Where would you like
1: to start?
0: I don't know.
1: Would you like to start with the best fast food burger in America?
0: Let's get it started in here. Woo!
1: Because we do not have access to six of them.
0: Okay. But oh, is that right?
1: That is true.
0: Oh, is this the fast food chains around the country, like what the best ones are?
1: Yep, and that's according kinda cool. to USA Today, the list has officially come out. The 10 best burgers. Yes, I am annoyed by it because mine is not on there.
0: How

0: haven't even thinking a little bit?
1: No. The double char. Absolutely not. The double char at from Habit Burger and Grill. No, I have no idea where that is. Mm. The double double from In-N-Out comes in at number two. Coming in at number three, Freddy's Burgers, also unavailable on this island. Right. And coming in number four, A&W with the Papa Burger, not the root beer, the actual restaurant.
0: Now, I know there are some of them still scattered around, but yeah, we don't have anything like that around here.
1: Rounding out your top five is Culver's with the Butter Burger Cheese Double.
0: Wait a minute. A&W has a place in I think MacArthur Airport, upstairs when you go to the airport.
1: That sounds fake.
0: Southwest, I think there's one up there.
1: That sounds fake. Yeah. Meanwhile, coming in at number six, one that you can actually get on this island, the Smoke Shack from Shake Shack.
0: Oh, is that right?
1: Yeah. Uh-huh. Then you get into the stuff that we actually do have access to, Five Guys with their single cheeseburger, right, or their just regular cheeseburger, which technically is a double.
0: Five Guys.
1: And then you got Burger King with the Whopper, which I disagree with.
0: Oh, well, I like my Whopper. You know that.
1: That comes
0: good.
1: In at number eight on this list.
0: Wow.
1: Coming in at number nine is Wendy's with the Son of Baconator.
0: I have not heard anything from your Big M yet.
1: The Double Meat Whataburger comes in at number 10. Whataburger.
0: You mean the Big Mickey D didn't show up at all on the top 10 at all?
1: That's why I disagree with it. Meanwhile, over at Wendy's, I'm going to go back to number nine because that's where I'd like to focus in on. They just released something I'm very, very hype about.
0: Okay.
1: It is arguably one of the best creations they've ever come up with.
0: Okay.
1: The Pretzel Pub Sandwich is back.
0: Oh, my God.
1: You can get it as a burger, you can get it as a chicken sandwich, okay, or might I recommend as a spicy chicken sandwich.
0: We talked a couple of weeks ago about pretzel dough pizza, that somewhere I had that at one time. So that's an interesting. So is this like a pretzel dough, like sourdough?
1: It is a pretzel roll, and then you can either get a regular chicken, spicy chicken, my preferred, or a burger, and it's also got beer cheese, crispy onions, pickles, regular cheese, and bacon all atop it.
0: That's nice.
1: Oh, it is a sopping wet mess, and it's delicious, and I love it. I love it with a passion.
0: I feel bad about that Mickey D's thing because, you know, my favorite there is, to all be patty, special sauce, lettuce, cheese, pickles.
1: Don't lie. You don't feel bad. I'd like to get on the pizza, your favorite. Domino's is testing a new app and website. They're rolling out that one, so they're actually offering $5 coupons to those that are testing and beta testing their website and app. Meanwhile, in the world of other things that exist, do you know about Jimmy John's?
0: Jimmy John's. I've heard it. I've never had it, though.
1: We're starting to get to things that will annoy Scotty, and I'm very excited about it.
0: No.
1: Jimmy John's just launched a new peanut butter and jelly cookie.
0: Well, I like peanut butter and jelly. I don't know if I'd like it in a cookie, though.
1: It's at participating locations nationwide for a limited time. We do have a couple Jimmy John's on the island. Let me know if you're going to be hitting that up. 631-676-4200. You can text us anytime you want. They have a PB&J cookie if you are into that vibe. Meanwhile, speaking of cookies, Chips Ahoy just dropped their most mysterious cookie yet.
0: There's a lot of Chips Ahoy. I see that in the supermarket. There's a ton of them now.
1: There are, and I love the I love the s'mores one.
0: Yeah,
1: I also love the, of course, I do. I also love the cookies and cream one.
0: Right.
1: That's a quite interesting one to go for. I haven't had the Toy Story one yet, but I also have not had the mystery flavor.
0: What would that be?
1: We don't know. That's the point. It's a mystery flavor.
0: Okay.
1: You can guess the flavor for a chance to win $25,000 if you actually guess the thing.
0: Oh, they're doing that. That's kind of cool.
1: Yeah. I don't know what it is. I'm actually low-key very excited about it. They start hitting store shelves on Monday, so let me know if you're going to be getting any.
0: That sounds like something's right up your alley.
1: I
0: think you should be signing up on that.
1: Demolish those.
0: Yeah. But I'm saying you should guess what it is. You might win all kinds of bucks.
1: Well, I'm hoping so. We'll find out. I just got to find them first at my stores.
0: Cool.
1: So anyway, that's all I have for this particular hour of food news. I think I covered enough for you.
0: I think you did a lot. That's very good. 80s at 8 coming up, along with another Crest Reunion. And by the way, you have any ideas regarding what we talked about? Text us 631-676-4200. 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Or your Super Saturday
1: Night. I need that
0: seconds
1: pretzel
0: here
1: pub sandwich.
0: Big 98.1.
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0: Well, this next one's good. We're doing the class of 1973. As a kid, when you picked up a guitar, who didn't know at least this riff on the guitar, right? Deep Purple, Smoke on the Water, from 1973. It was hot on the charts this very weekend. Also, The Stories, Brother Louie, love that. And how about the big number one this weekend? From the movie The Poseidon Adventure, Maureen McGovern, The Morning After. Enjoy.

0: tidal wave in the middle of an ocean. That was a storyline. Anyway, near the shoreline, that's a whole other story. Anyway, the big number one, that's the story. Maureen McGovern and the morning after, and that's the story too. I'm Long Island's only classic station, Big 98.1 and 103.9. But you hear your 80s at 8 is playing next. Hang on.
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0: 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I've got to play that song, Fun Boy 3, their version of Our Lips Are Sealed. 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
0: 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All right, excuse me. By the way, listen to the Wise Man Morning Show next week and find out who's going to go to the show. We got to pick the grand prize winner. 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

So there's winning, and then there's winning. And you could win and see the Mad Dogs at the Bolton Center. Yeah. 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

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Yes announces the half-speed remaster of Magnification. Yeah, the album. You can get another copy. Isn't that terrific? 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

0: 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I'm Scotty Hart, and we've got Austin from Party 105 in studio here, too.
1: That's me.
0: That would be you, my friend.
1: That's me.
0: So, regarding streaming services.
1: Oh, it's a big weekend for streaming.
0: There is. Now, we talked about this because some of the stuff is we've already mentioned because I guess this happens every week on the air. Apple TV, Ted Lasso, as you know.
1: That is quite literally the biggest thing, and you're just trying to brush past it?
0: I'm not brushing. I'm just saying, coach in charge of a women's football team.
1: That's the whole premise of this one. Obviously, for those that know and love Ted Lasso, you are very excited for the fourth season. I'm sure you're worried about it, but rumors that I've seen online is they already have plans for a full three-season arc yet again.
0: Wow.
1: Now, the last full three-season arc, the first three seasons, were about Ted Lasso, the NFL coach that goes over to England to coach a football, a.k.a. soccer team, in the Premier League.
0: Okay.
1: That's the premise of it. I'm saying this because Scotty has not seen a minute of this show.
0: No, I haven't, but I'm saying, so I can tell you really are following
1: this. Oh, I love this show.
0: Okay, cool.
1: It is absolutely wholesome. It is definitely worth checking out. If you have Apple TV, definitely give it a shot. Ted Lasso, it's fourth season. He's coming back. A lot of people were very upset to find out there was a fourth season because it ended so well. So now they're bringing it back, fourth season, and they have a potential through sixth season if all continues to go well. This time he's coming back to coach a women's football team.
0: I like that. I think it's neat.
1: Soccer. That is.
0: Soccer, rather. Soccer.
1: Meanwhile, over on FX and Hulu, you got the Shards.
0: Oh, so the women's football is soccer, actually.
1: Yes.
0: So is it, like, based in England or something like that?
1: Yes.
0: Oh, did
1: That's
0: you say that?
1: The whole point of it is the fact that he's an NFL coach that gets brought over to England to coach a football
0: You just
1: team.
0: Had to explain it to me.
1: Twice.
0: Right. FX Hulu, right.
1: Okay, what's going on there, Scotty?
0: The Shards. I could read that. Mm-hmm. So, what is that, Kia Gerber?
1: There you go.
0: Does she make the baby food?
1: No.
0: Okay.
1: I don't think so. Although, I'm not sure. She may be related, for all I know.
0: Kia and the car, too, for that matter. So, anyway, stars in the adaptation of the Bret Easton Ellis story. Well, I mean, what can you say about Bret Easton?
1: It's so cute to watch you try and do this. Meanwhile, over on Prime Video, you got Sterling Point. It is a new young adult fiction series, and it comes to from creator Megan Park, which is actually seeming like it's going to be pretty good. Paramount Plus, if you are one of the few that has that, they have the Challenge Cutthroat.
0: I like that. Is that like a horror flick or something?
1: No, it's a reality competition.
0: Oh, okay.
1: And it's this time it's placed in Thailand.
0: I was just testing you on that. The 42nd season, by the way, of that.
1: Yeah, it's gone a while.
0: I've been following that.
1: You've watched every moment of it, huh?
0: It's great.
1: Just like Big Brother, I'm sure. over in the movie theaters, for those that are not seeing Spider-Man because you don't want to watch it for the fourth time and keep giving it more and more.
0: Oh, come on. Don't mess with Spider-Man.
1: I'm not messing with Spider-Man. I still haven't seen it because I can't get myself a seat.
0: Yeah, well, it's tough. It's been selling like incredible. But you expected that. It's going to be one of the summer blockbusters. So as far as One Night Only.
1: Oh, it's going to be good. Rom-com.
0: Yep.
1: You know I love me a rom-com.
0: Rom-com, now, just for those that don't know, of course I know, but just in case some folks don't know what rom-coms are, what would that be?
1: I would love for you to take an educated guess, Scotty. I would love... You have lived on this earth 62 years. You have seen plenty of movies.
0: Actually, 64 now.
1: Oh, so, I'm sorry. You have lived on this earth 64 years. You have seen many movies, countless of them. I'm sure you could take a stab in the dark.
0: Is that a romantic comedy?

0: I got it.
1: So proud of him.
0: Well, you guys shorten everything. Like when I go to Kentucky Fried Chicken, I go to Kentucky Fried Chicken.
1: Yeah.
0: You just call it KFC.
1: Yeah, we don't have time for
0: like,
1: full names.
0: Like Gatorade. You can't say Gatorade. It has to be a big G with a lightning bolt.
1: That's just the logo. No one refers to Gatorade as the big G with a lightning bolt. First of all, for so many reasons. Because that is longer than Gatorade.
0: I'm just saying.
1: And second of all, who would call something the big G with a lightning bolt?
0: Hey, great game. Let's get one of those G's with the lightning bolt. So anyway, one night only. So the romantic comedies are so back. Monica's in there. Monica, she's just terrific. Along with Callum.
1: You know, I would love for you to go to Australia because you are complaining about the fact that we shorten everything in this place.
0: Right.
1: Australia does not know how to say the full word any word.
0: Is that right?
1: Any of them.
0: Okay.
1: At all.
0: Okay.
1: Ask Janelle. I'm sure she'll email in scottyjvcbroadcasting.com and can confirm they don't do full words given the opportunity to shorten them.
0: Okay.
1: Meanwhile, if you want to check out something that's a little bit of a brain break, Super Troopers 3 is back.
0: So
1: I didn't even know they are making a third one,
0: yeah,
1: and it came out of nowhere.
0: Yeah.
1: Super Troopers 3. I
0: don't think it's going to do so
1: well. It's a
0: great
1: cult following. It's going to have its little bit,
0: yeah,
1: but it's going to be it's going to be funny, I'm sure.
0: I haven't seen it.
1: You
0: think Spider-Man's going to take number one again at the box office this weekend again?
1: Do I think Spider-Man's going to take number one?
0: Do you think the
1: Yeah, I'm fairly certain Spidey in his spandex suit is going to be taking number one.
0: Love
1: it. 631-676-4200. You can text us and let us know what you're going to be watching this weekend.
0: Exactly.
1: I will be watching my best friend get married. One of them, that is.
0: That's right.
1: You can also email Scotty, scottyjvcbroadcasting.com.
0: And she came up here from, she's in Texas now, and she's coming up here for the wedding. It's going to be great. You guys have a good time down there.
1: We have a class reunion to get to.
0: I didn't get the invite.
1: I'm shocked.
0: I don't know her, but I didn't get the
1: Oh, why would you get an invite? You don't know her!
0: What kind of next? Nothing about the engineer.
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0: Hot fun in the summertime. It was great in 1978. And for the class of 1978, hot on the charts off Billboard magazine, it's Walter Egan, Magnet and Steel. My gosh, when's the last time you heard this? Get close. Frankie Valli from the flick Grease and the Big Number One, and I'm playing it off the album, Commodores, Three Times a Lady, 78 tag, you're it.
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0: off the album, and it's amazing. 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

They hung out with folks like Dennis Hopper and Bob Seger and Sonny and Cher. She feels safe now in this bar in Fairfax. And from the stage I can tell that she can't let go and she can't relax.

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0: 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Great tunes there. Sean Mullins and Lullaby. Before that, Spice Girls. Then Delamitri and Faith No More kicking it off. And we're kicking off another hour of Music Power for your Super Saturday Night Party right now, as a matter of fact.
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So I'm going through the radio dial on a Saturday night. Everybody seems to be like asleep at the helm compared to me. I'm a little up, aren't I? 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

Kuda. Big 98.1, 104.9, Long Island's only classic hit station. Well, Nancy Wilson, according to our weekend edition of Big News, says that recording on the new Heart album is done and hopes for world domination the next year. You go get them, girl. Speaking about back in the day, BTL. 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

Big 98.1, 104.9, Long Island's only classic station. What can you win? Well, how about this? The Outlaw Music Festival coming to the beach end of this month. And I'll tell you what, it's going to be great. Sheryl Crow, also Willie Nelson on stage and others. Text the keyword OUTLAW to 631-676-4200. 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This for you, Johnny. Until you

0: Big 98.1, 104.9, Long Island's only classic hit station. I'm Scotty Hart, along with Austin Lyons from Party 105.
1: Scotty's mad at me now. Hi.
0: Don't start with that. I'm not even going there. I'm not even going to entertain this. I promise you. There is something cool that's going on with the station I do have to make a quick mention of.
1: What's that?
0: It's kind of neat. Next week with the Wise Man Morning Show, Impossible Trivia, Name That Tune. He's got more Beatlemania tickets to see the big show at Theater 3. That's going to be fun. And Stride Ride, $100 gift certificates to that. That's a great place to get shoes, so you can like that. And Name That Tune, the big deal here is somehow he's gotten the Outlaw Music Festival tickets. You got Sheryl Crow, Willie Nelson, and a whole bunch more at the beach. This is on August 28th. We're going to be giving you a chance to win your way into that as well with Name That Tune.
1: Which and beach?
0: The beach, meaning Jones Beach. Jones Beach Theater.
1: I hate to tell you,
0: or
1: Scott.
0: Or Northwell.
1: You do realize we're on an island.
0: Northwell, Jones Beach.
1: With both shores full of beaches.
0: I know, but you know, when we say the beach, you just say the beach. It's going to be at the beach.
1: But no.
0: It's the beach. You go to the beach.
1: There's a lot of beaches.
0: It's the beach.
1: We are full of beaches.
0: Hey, man, it's the beach. Well, you go to Northwell Health Jones Beach Theater. Everybody calls it the beach. When you go see a show, you're going to the beach.
1: Am I wrong? Let me know. 631-676-4200.
0: Text
1: me.
0: Come on, help me here. You know.
1: Because I've never referred to it as the beach.
0: Because you're a little puppy and you don't know much of anything. So anyway.
1: I've referred to it exclusively as Jones Beach so you can identify whose it is.
0: All right. Well, Jones Beach then. Okay. Either way, for the rest of us, at the beach. Bolton Center Mad Dogs next week. Going to be a great show.
1: Baldi's
0: you
1: mad
0: still
1: at me.
0: Text to the win. Maggio, M-A-G-G-I-O, to 631-676-4200.
1: And bingo was his name-o.
0: And, of course, Chris Stapleton, too. We've been still giving away tickets for that.
1: Ooh,
0: although
1: that's a good get, actually.
0: That's coming
1: that's
0: up real soon.
1: That's actually a really
0: though,
1: good
0: right?
1: get. I'm not going to lie. That's a good lineup.
0: That's
1: cool. At the beach, as you call it.
0: And well, yeah, at the beach.
1: And with Chris Stapleton.
0: Come on, man. We're going to the beach.
1: Which one?
0: People just know that when you go to see a show, if you're going to a rock concert, you're going to go to a concert, you're going to the beach. They just know what that is. They know. They all do. You know who they are, right? That's like, as in these people here, they know. You know, don't you? It's the beach. We're going to the beach for the show. We're going to the beach.
1: We are literally an island of beaches. There is thousands of them.
0: I'm telling you,
1: hundreds and thousands of islands on this island.
0: I'm telling you.
1: On this island. People. I know English. I don't know English at all.
0: So we'll just move on away from the beach right now. I've had enough.
1: Okay.
0: I'm getting burned here.
1: Shall we head to the fall?
0: Let's do that.
1: Well, it's here.
0: The fall.
1: Yeah.
0: As in the fall, as in like a month away, the fall?
1: No, as in it's happening this month, actually, because according to Starbucks, that one's rolling out on the 25th of August.
0: Oh, no, not this again. Oh, no, this again. Oh, please. Is that autumn thing or something?
1: Yes, Pumpkin Spice is returning to Starbucks, baby.
0: I think last year we were joking about the fact that Starbucks starts this so early. Everybody starts every holiday early. Before you know it, the Halloween stuff's going to be in stores.
1: What do you mean, is going to be? It already is.
0: They already are.
1: Have you not been outside?
0: Oh, my.
1: It is Summerween. 4th of July is over, therefore it is Halloween, baby.
0: Which has become like the hottest selling holiday in America.
1: Well, yeah. Because we're all dead inside.
0: I guess so. We're all zombies, apparently. It's crazy, but it's huge. Everybody
1: loves
0: it.
1: We all would prefer to be a skeleton at this point, which is exactly why we fuel ourselves with pumpkin spice. It's available at Starbucks of August 25th. They've also got a whole other lot of stuff on the menu. Pecan, banana, they're all making their way in. There's a chai twist on things. There's a whole lot of things going on over at Starbucks. Meanwhile, if you want it even sooner...
0: Uh-huh.
1: Dunkin's Gotcha.
0: I can think about a hot latte right now during this heat wave. Isn't that terrific?
1: Dunkin's Gotcha on the 19th.
0: Uh-huh.
1: Yeah.
0: Dunkin' has us about
1: a week and a half
0: from now.
1: They
0: have pumpkin spice.
1: They got pumpkin spice everything along with the rest of their fall menu all dropping on the 19th.
0: Because Starbucks is doing it, so they're all going to just jump in. Here
1: except Dunkin's beating them to the punch, and I'm loving it.
0: Oh, so wait a minute. So

0: Starbucks is starting when? I thought
1: the
0: you said
1: 25th, and Dunkin' is on the 19th.
0: Oh, okay, so it's Dunkin' doing that. Okay,
1: yeah, Dunkin's going to beat them out, and it's absolutely wild. Meanwhile, if you're already looking to get into those fall flavors and you want it in dessert form,
0: yes,
1: Wendy's has got you. They got an apple crumb frosty.
0: Oh, that's cool.
1: Yeah, it's actually pretty good.
0: Well, the frosty I can see. Come on, this weather, that's beautiful.
1: Yeah, absolutely.
0: Are they still doing the dollar thing, the dollar frosties?
1: I don't seen commercials know, actually. I have no idea on that.
0: That was a great deal. I knew a lot of people that were going there. So.
1: Meanwhile, if you want to treat yourself to be a little bit bougie, they're not necessarily doing anything about it, but Outback did let us know that National Filet Mignon Day is on August 13th.
0: National Filet Mignon Day.
1: Yeah, the Filet Mignon is next Thursday.
0: Actually, it's like whores the ovaries.
1: Yeah.
0: As they say hors d'oeuvres, it's whores the ovaries.
1: Yeah.
0: They're pretty good. That sounds fun. That sounds good. Though.
1: So that's partially your food update and the other part of me annoying Scotty because he's mad at me.
0: I'm not mad at you. Anyway, text us for anything, 631-676-4200 or not. You can also email Scotty at jvcbroadcasting.com.
1: Taco Bell's got loaded nacho fries.
0: Are you kidding?
2: Nope.
0: What?
2: Yeah.
0: What?
1: Oh, it's delish.
0: Are you kidding me?
1: No, why would I?
0: Because that I do like. I've started getting into something. Well, I showed you the Doritos with the protein. I brought you in a package. Have you had it yet?
1: I haven't had those yet, but I do have a protein update I can give you, too.
0: Oh, my gosh. Go ahead. We get time. Go ahead.
1: Okay, fine. I'll let you know about it because Purdue has let us know that they have chicken nuggets with extra protein.
0: They're all doing this now.
1: Except this one, they are... So you know how traditional chicken nuggets are. There's the breading, and then there's the chicken. Well, included in as part of the breading is more chicken, thanks to Purdue. So they're actually shoving 20 grams of protein per serving, roughly 50% more, because they are including all natural chicken directly into the breading of the other chicken.
0: Doesn't chicken have enough protein? I mean, chicken's loaded with protein. So why do you need more protein?
1: But protein.
0: I know, Mr. Protein. Anyway, text us, 631-676-4200. 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More protein coming up in just minutes here. And one more check-in with you, Austin, next hour before we wrap up
1: tonight. I'll have your wholesome news.
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0: 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Number one from Brandy 2.

0: Also, the big number one this weekend in 1998 from Brandy, featuring Monica, yeah, and The Boy Is Mine. Coming up next at your 2KFN. 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
1: 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Eminem in there too. And Lady Gaga, a little poker face for you. One more hour to go. 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

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And speaking about the ladies, Ryan Murphy might bring Ariana Grande back for a future American Horror Story season. Check out Entertainment News, the weekend edition at Big Hits 981. Good sounds coming to play, and the ladies are rocking it. It's Revy.

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1: Hi.
0: So I was just saying off the air, although you might have caught the tail end of it as we were coming out of the song there, the fact that even Cheerios, we were talking about protein last hour,

0: move the last of the books from the town's old library
1: okay.
0: to its new library.
1: Really?
0: Yep. It was 3.5 blocks away. It was called the Bookworm Relay, and residents of all ages, yes, the elderly down to little kids,
1: okay.
0: all joined in and helped with the move as they shuffled one book one by one as they went across the three blocks down to the new library. It officially opened last week, and it is ready thanks to the literal entirety of the town coming together and moving from one old library that I guess was dilapidated or whatever, okay. and moving it all to the new one, so it's nice, new, organized, and ready to go, and yes, it was a relay of books.
1: I was thinking for a second there that they got all those people together, like hundreds, maybe thousands of people, and they're going to put a big chain around the building and just all pull the building, like down the block to the new location or something.
0: Okay, SpongeBob, we'll just take the town and push it somewhere else. Why don't we do that?
1: No, just the building itself. I thought they were going to bring it down the street.
0: Would you like to hear about a guy in Utah who had lightning strike his car?
1: I'd love to hear about that because I've been hit by lightning, as you know.
0: I forget that.
1: Remember? I was storm chasing.
0: I really do forget that, I'll be honest.
1: Storm chasing Oklahoma.
0: Maybe
1: I was
0: that's
1: videotaping
0: why you're the way that you
1: are. A lightning bolt hit in the field. It set the field on fire when I was chasing tornadoes. This is about in the 90s or whatever. And I guess a leech hit my head and went down my back. And my friend said, you have a big red line going down the back spine, exiting down below between my legs. And apparently that light, we saw that. So I was apparently hit by lightning. It was kind of neato.
0: That's wild. So the man, legitimately, I don't know what to say to that. That's wild. That's something you only see in a TV show.
1: Well, yeah, well, I was a storm chaser.
0: That's absolutely insane.
1: I thought it was kind of cool.
0: Well, maybe you'll be able to relate to this man. A man in Utah was driving on the interstate when lightning struck his truck.
1: Yeah.
0: Miraculously, he walked away completely unharmed, as you did, relatively speaking.
1: Right.
0: Unfortunately, though, it did spark a fire that destroyed his car along with thousands of dollars worth of tools.
1: Was he outside the truck or in the truck?
0: No, he was in it driving.
1: Wow.
0: But thankfully he got away unharmed. The good news also comes later in the fact that later that day, in the form of a very generous offer from his son.
1: Yeah.
0: The man's 9-year-old son offered all the money he had saved up for a dirt bike through a neighborhood business that he was running, all to try and help his dad. Obviously, naturally, the dad turned down the money because insurance would help cover the loss of the truck.
1: Right.
0: But he said his son's gesture meant the world to him, meaning that he definitely is working on raising a very good kid.
1: So he's going to take the money he was raising for his dirt bike and he's going to give it to his dad.
0: Just so he could get his car.
1: Oh, my God.
0: Isn't that sweet?
1: That's sweet. That's nice. Yeah, lightning is a crazy thing. So usually what happens is you're actually safer during a thunderstorm inside the vehicle, staying in the vehicles. The rubber tires actually tend to insulate you, but they can do havoc to the electronics, obviously. And because cars are all electronics and computers now,
0: yeah.
1: A lightning strike on your cars is... It's done.
0: Yes, and thankfully he got out while it was on fire. It's probably not recommended to stay in your car while it's on fire.
1: No, that one, not after the lightning strike, and I have it, but I'm saying in a storm, yes, it's always better to stay inside.
0: And obviously. Speaking of a very wholesome child, let's head down to Brazil, shall we?
1: Yes.
0: A doctor in Brazil has found a simple way to make surgery less intimidating for kids.
1: Well, that's nice.
0: Because as we all know, those have been through surgeries in our lives, especially as younger ones, it can be scary, it can be traumatizing, it can be fear-inducing.
1: Right.
0: So this doctor came up with a simple idea, and it worked.
1: What?
0: Give the kids superhero costumes or princess costumes.
1: So they're wearing that while they're having their surgery or going in for surgery.
0: It started about 6 years ago when he started the tradition, when he saw how kids were getting so scared. So he explains all their surgeries in kid-friendly terms, insists that parents stay with their children until the anesthesia begins, and after the procedure, every child gets to keep their costume for being as brave and courageous as they were.
1: That's fantastic. Yeah, you know, I had the ACL surgery, and when I got on the table, I saw that big round globe, the lights that come down, I started panicking, and it was something. But that's great that they're doing that. That's fantastic. It's anxious time when you have to deal with that.
0: And a 64-year-old in England graduated with fantastic stories to join.
1: What's that?
0: So a 64-year-old father of five managed to go to school alongside his son.
1: Okay.
0: That's exactly what they did at the university
1: in the
0: west of England.
1: Son and father going to school together. Wow.
0: Simultaneously, he managed to graduate nursing school.
1: Right.
0: And he also has a local position at his local hospital where he completed most of his training and is officially a nurse at the age of 64.
1: Oh, my gosh.
0: Someone in this room might want to...
1: Well, the Rodney Dangerfield movie back in the 80s, Back to School.
0: Yes.
1: Him and his son went. That was a great movie, but very funny. But so I get the idea. That's cool. That's so neat.
0: And the 64-year-old even said genuinely his favorite part of the college experience was getting to spend a day on campus each week with his son alongside him as they both pursued their dreams. And he said that studying with younger classmates actually helped him feel young again.
1: You know, we would

0: Talking about school and the fact that I have this math anxiety, and I never did very well in algebra, trigonometry, all that way back when. And I was actually, I got a brochure in the mail from, what is it, Suffolk Community College, about the adult programs, right?
1: I went there.
0: I know you did. And I was looking at, they have some getting your degree, your high school diploma.
1: Yeah.
0: Equivalency.
1: The GEDs.
0: Now, I have it, obviously, and I got a college degree, too, but I did terrible in all my math classes. I was actually thinking of contacting a school and taking some math courses just for the sake of taking them and see if I can actually do it now.
1: Yeah?
0: To challenge myself.
1: Yeah, why not?
0: And they're on there. There's like algebra, geometry, trigonometry, calculus, all that stuff. Just for the heck of it to see.
1: What's the worst that could happen? You fail?
0: I'll fail.
1: Oh, no.
0: Can you imagine the oldest person in the world going to summer school? That's it.
1: Scotty will still be there trying to understand algebra.
0: It's a beautiful thing. Any more, or are you good?
1: I do have one last one, okay, if you would like to indulge me. A 97-year-old woman in England, also in England, broke her own Guinness World Record.
0: Is that right?
1: Yes, she did. She was already in the record books as the world's oldest female wing walker.
0: Uh-huh.
1: And do you know what that is?
0: A wing walker. Well, apparently you walk on wings?
1: Yes, you hop out on a plane and walk out on the wings.
0: Oh, on
1: the
0: wings
1: plane.
0: Of a plane.
1: Yes.
0: And I was just joking about it. I had no idea.
1: While it's flying.
0: That's, like, insane.
1: Yes.
0: Okay. Now, even for me, that's insane.
1: Yes. Now, I'd like to point out that the last time she did this was a decade ago at 87.
0: Oh, my gosh.
1: So
0: my gosh.
1: She decided, why not?
0: At 97.
1: At 97, Betty Bromage said, you know what? I'm going to do it. Her latest flight came just after a year after she suffered a stroke that affected her speech.
0: Right.
1: So she used the wing walk to raise money for the stroke unit at her local hospital. Her previous record-setting wing walk came in 2022. Actually, sorry, when she was 93. So it's been about 4 years since her last wing walk. And she's still, and I don't know if she will forever be, but
0: I'm assuming
1: still
0: the
1: oldest wing walker, according to Guinness World Records.
0: That's insane. And it's probably a prop plane, I'm assuming, one of those.
1: I'm going to assume that as well.
0: Yeah, but that's incredible. I mean, you're not going to get me doing that. You always hear these stories about a lot of people doing that, like going out and doing the walk. So
1: yeah, it's absolutely wild. But that'll not do it for me. That's your wholesome news. I head on out the door.
0: All right. Thank you, my friend. He's got a call to take. I got a show to do. Got a couple more things to do. Your class reunion coming up next. And don't forget, we're going to wrap up with your... What are we wrapping up with? We're wrapping up with something. Something good. Anyway, more coming up. Your Super Saturday Night Party in just minutes. A Big 98.1 and 104.9. 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

0: The big number 183 from the Police, Every Breath You Take, on Long Island's older classic station, Big 98.1 and 104.9. Thanks for always being there listening to your Super Saturday Night Party. Next Saturday night, we do it again. I'm wiped out, out of here. Music of the Key of Life is coming out. Scotty Hart's been a blast in the past. Take a fork of me. I am done. Remember, wherever you go, there you are. Don't follow. Lead with your Scotty Hart. It takes one person to make a difference. Live, love, not war. Love you so much. Back on Monday at 3 Wise Men in the Morning, Steve Harper in the midday for your Monday. And as advertised, Music of the Key of Life, it's next on Big. Hang on.
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0: So, what did you miss if you missed the wise man in the morning on Big 98.1?
1: Larry Davis Jr., Miller Place, knew the name of that tune was Young Turks by Rod Stewart. He works at Suffolk County IT. He got himself the Gateway Playhouse tickets and qualified for Guns N' Roses. Your last chance, 8:30 Friday morning, with the wise man be listening. See if you can name that tune. Impossible trivia, most common thing people procrastinate about replacing their toothbrush. Steve, working over at Newcastle Building in Ronkonkoma. I'm into it. Wise Man's coming back. Town of Ice. Let me get that info up on social. America's favorite sleep temperature is lower than you think. The average person likes it at 67. Buffy likes it at 65. Some of the dumbest questions of all time are up on social this morning. How do you think you get the mashed potatoes inside the French fries? Okay. And Manilow had to cancel a Kentucky concert. Yeah, I posted that up on social. Things that have become socially acceptable in just the last decade. Constantly canceling plans and location sharing. Who would have ever thought? And there's a new shirt out that you can wear for a month without washing. Buffy says I shouldn't try it. See you in the morning, 8:30. Last chance to name that tune and qualify for Guns N' Roses tickets with the wise man.

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I've heard people say that too much of anything is not good for you, baby. But I don't know about that. There's many times that we've loved and we've shared love and made love. It doesn't seem to me like it's enough. It's just not enough, baby.

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1: Big 98's Maggio and Vera Vettel's concert series continues in the Bolton Center on Saturday, August 15th. Remember Jones presents Mad Dogs and Englishmen, revival of Joe Cocker's Mad Dogs and Englishmen. Music's going to be outstanding. Bolton Center is a great place to see a show. 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

I slip you. I'll get that info up on social. America's favorite sleep temperature is lower than you think. The average person likes it at 67. Buffy likes it at 65. Some of the dumbest questions of all time are up on social this morning. How do you think you get the mashed potatoes inside the French fries? Okay. And Manilow had to cancel a Kentucky concert. Yeah, I posted that up on social. Things that have become socially acceptable in just the last decade. Constantly canceling plans and location sharing. Who would have ever thought? And there's a new shirt out that you can wear for a month without washing. Buffy says I shouldn't try it. See you in the morning, 8:30. Last chance to name that tune and qualify for Guns N' Roses tickets with the Wise Man.

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We've got plenty of them to play for you next on Big 98.1. 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
0: So, what did you miss if you missed the Wise Man in the Morning on Big 98.1?
1: Larry Davis Jr., Miller Place, knew the name of that tune was Young Turks by Rod Stewart. He works at Sutter County IT. He got himself the Gateway Playhouse tickets and qualified for Guns N' Roses. Your last chance, 8:30 Friday morning with the Wise Man. Be listening. See if you can name that tune. Impossible trivia, most common thing people procrastinate about replacing their toothbrush. Steve, working over at Newcastle Building in Ronkonkoma. I'm into it. Wise Man's coming back. Town of Ice. Let me get that info up on social. America's favorite sleep temperature is lower than you think. The average person likes it at 67. Buffy likes it at 65. Some of the dumbest questions of all time are up on social this morning. How do you think you get the mashed potatoes inside the French fries? Okay. And Manilow had to cancel a Kentucky concert. Yeah, I posted that up on social. Things that have become socially acceptable in just the last decade. Constantly canceling plans and location sharing. Who would have ever thought? And there's a new shirt out that you can wear for a month without washing. Buffy says I shouldn't try it. See you in the morning, 8:30. Last chance to name that tune and qualify for Guns N' Roses tickets with the Wise Men.

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0: So, what did you miss if you missed the Wise Man in the Morning on Big 98.1?
1: Larry Davis Jr. of Miller Place knew the name of that tune was Young Turks by Rod Stewart. He works at Sutter County IT. He got himself the Gateway Playhouse tickets and qualified for Guns N' Roses. Your last chance, 8:30 Friday morning with the Wise Man. Be listening. See if you can name that tune. Impossible trivia. Most common thing people procrastinate about replacing their toothbrush. Steve working over at Newcastle Building in Ronkonkoma. Coming to it. Wise Man's coming back. Town of Ice. Let me get that info up on social. America's favorite sleep temperature is lower than you think. The average person likes it at 67. Buffy likes it at 65. Some of the dumbest questions of all time are up on social this morning. How do you think you get the mashed potatoes inside the French fries? Okay. And Manilow had to cancel a Kentucky concert. Yeah, I posted that up on social. Things that have become socially acceptable in just the last decade. Constantly canceling plans and location sharing. Who would have ever thought? And there's a new shirt out that you can wear for a month without washing. Buffy says I shouldn't try.

Love Long Island's greatest hits? We've got plenty of them to play for you next on Big 98.1. 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
0: So, what did you miss if you missed the Wise Man in the Morning on Big 98.1?
1: Larry Davis Jr. Miller Place knew the name of that tune was Young Turks by Rod Stewart. He works at Suffolk County IT. He got himself the Gateway Playhouse tickets and qualified for Guns N' Roses. Your last chance, 8:30 Friday morning with the Wise Man. Be listening. See if you can name that tune. Impossible trivia. Most common thing people procrastinate about replacing their toothbrush. Steve working over at Newcastle Building in Ronkonkoma. I knew it. Wise Man's coming back. Town of Islip. Yeah, I'll get that info up on social. America's favorite sleep temperature is lower than you think. The average person likes it at 67. Buffy likes it at 65. Some of the dumbest questions of all time are up on social this morning. How do you think you get the mashed potatoes inside the french fries? Okay. And Manilow had to cancel a Kentucky concert. Yeah, I posted that up on social. Things that have become socially acceptable in just the last decade. Constantly canceling plans and location sharing. Who would have ever thought? And there's a new shirt out that you can wear for a month without washing. Buffy says I shouldn't try it. See you in the morning, 8:30. Last chance to name that tune and qualify for Guns N' Roses tickets with the Wise Man.

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1: Chaka, chaka, chaka, chaka, Khan. 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

At 65, some of the dumbest questions of all time are up on social this morning. How do you think you get the mashed potatoes inside the French fries? Okay, and Manilow had to cancel a Kentucky concert. Yeah, I posted that up on social. Things that have become socially acceptable in just the last decade. Constantly canceling plans and location sharing. Who would have ever thought? And there's a new shirt out that you can wear for a month without washing. Buffy says I shouldn't try it. See you in the morning, 8:30. Last chance to name that tune and qualify for Guns N' Roses tickets with the Wise Man.

Love Long Island's greatest hits? We've got plenty of them to play for you next on Big 98.1. 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
2: Larry Davis Jr., Miller Place, knew the name of that tune was Young Turks by Rod Stewart. He works at Suffolk County IT. He got himself the Gateway Playhouse tickets and qualified for Guns N' Roses. Your last chance, 8:30 Friday morning with the Wise Man. Be listening. See if you can name that tune. Impossible trivia, most common thing people procrastinate about replacing their toothbrush. Steve working over at Newcastle Building in Ronkonkoma. I'm going to do it. Wise Man's coming back. Town of Ice. Let me get that info up on social. America's favorite sleep temperature is lower than you think. The average person likes it at 67. Buffy likes it at 65. Some of the dumbest questions of all time are up on social this morning. How do you think you get the mashed potatoes inside the French fries? Okay. And Manilow had to cancel a Kentucky concert. Yeah, I posted that up on social. Things that have become socially acceptable in just the last decade. Constantly canceling plans and location sharing. Who would have ever thought? And there's a new shirt out that you can wear for a month without washing. Buffy says I shouldn't try it. See you in the morning, 8:30. Last chance to name that tune and qualify for Guns N' Roses tickets with the Wise Man.

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11: you are back here in the studio. Conditions have definitely improved. Conditions have definitely improved, and it is certainly now looks as though we are going to get this show on the road. The boys are now tuning up for their record.

0: Paul McCartney with the song that leads off his Paul is Live CD. Drive My Car was the lead-off track on the Beatles' British Rubber Soul album, not found on the version issued in the States, though. Instead, it was the lead-off track on the Yesterday and Today album, or Butcher cover as it's known, released in the States June 20th, 1966. As we kick off another edition of Beatle Brunch, a celebration of the greatest group in rock history. 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I'm Joe Johnson. Until Sgt. Pepper in June of 67, Beatle albums in America differed from those in the UK. In England, Beatle albums typically contained 12 to 14 songs, but in America on Capitol Records, there were normally about 10. Also in England, Beatle albums tended to not include singles, so the fans didn't have to buy them twice. In America, the hit singles were the reason for the album, and on several occasions, those hit singles and extra tracks not included on the U.S. versions were collected and issued on their own. That's what happened on June 20th, 1966, when Capitol Records released a collection of Beatles singles called Yesterday and Today. Inside, we loved it. Songs like Yesterday, Drive My Car, Nowhere Man, Day Tripper. But it was what was on the cover that caused a panic. The cover showed the Beatles wearing butcher smocks and holding up baby dolls and cut up pieces of meat. It was avant-garde photo art from Bob Whitaker. So shocking at the time that Capitol sent the albums back to the factory and glued a tame photo of the Beatles in front of a packing case. Many originals did get out, though, and those and the pasteovers have become the holy grail of Beatle collectibles. Today it's the songs and stories from the Butcher cover, with Beatles experts chiming in. Plus, we found the most amazing and jokingly shocking Beatle chat about cut-up babies, which of course is pure satire, but interesting to hear. But let's start with John telling Dennis Elsis in 1974 how the infamous Butcher cover photo of the Beatles came to be.
1: We took the pictures in London at one of those photo sessions. By then we were really sort of, you know, beginning to hate it. A photo session was a big ordeal, and you know, you had to try and look normal, you know, and you didn't feel it. And the photographer was a bit of a surrealist, you know. And he brought along all these babies and pieces of meat and doctor's coats, so we really got into it, and that's how we felt it.
2: Yeah.
1: So we sort of, I especially, pushed for it to be an album.

Well, yesterday and today wasn't. We never actually recorded that. Just a combination of singles, and this is Rubber Soul, Revolver, and all the old ones stuck together on an album. Yes.

0: title track from Yesterday and Today, or the Butcher cover album as it's known, Yesterday by the Beatles, included as a track on the Beatles' Help album, but not considered as a single in the UK. Of course, in America, it was one of the Beatles' biggest, topping the chart on John's birthday, 1965, where it remained for 4 weeks. I'm Joe Johnson, spotlighting the Beatles' Butcher cover album, or Yesterday and Today, its official title. Now, speaking of John, he recalled in 1974 what happened after the album's initial release with the offending cover on the outside.
1: It got out in America, and they printed about 60,000 got out, and then there was some kind of fuss, as usual, and they were all sent back in or withdrawn, and they stuck that awful-looking picture which you have in front of you of us sitting, looking just as deadbeat, but supposed to be happy-go-lucky foursome.

0: The Beatles with We Can Work It Out, a double A-sided hit with Day Tripper, released December of 1965. Both songs appear on the Yesterday and Today album, or The Butcher cover, our feature today. Released on Capitol Records in America only, June 20th, 1966, where its controversial cover caused quite a stir. I'm Joe Johnson, featuring the album, which has become the holy grail of Beatle collectibles. Coming up, the late Gary Hine, Beatles Butcher cover expert, told me a few years back that if you have a Butcher cover paste over, well, should you try to peel it or not?
1: If there's any detraction to the cover at all, it's probably a good candidate to have peeled.
0: And speaking of covers, one of the best Beatle tribute bands ever performs a song for us from the Yesterday and Today album when the Beatle Brunch Radio Network continues. 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
1: First of all, I recommend that they personally do not touch the butcher cover at all.
0: That's the late Gary Hine from Hine's Collectibles, who was an expert when it came to Beetle butcher covers. He'd been peeling and selling them for 40 years. At the time, I asked Gary, what if someone has a second state butcher cover, you know, the one with the non-offending picture pasted over it? Should the owner try and peel it off so they'll have more valuable butcher cover photo to display? Here's what he said.
1: If you have a butcher cover, if you have a paste-over butcher cover, and they're contemplating having it professionally peeled, I would only recommend that if the cover has some wear, if there's some problems, if there's some seam splits with the cover, there's some yellowing, browning, some staining. If there's any detraction to the cover at all, it's probably a good candidate to have peeled. If the cover itself is in near mint condition, there's no problems, there's no writing, none of these problems with the cover, and it's just glorious in its own form, I would recommend leaving it as is.

0: Album covers were much simpler then, right?
1: Just yeah, cover you just walk in, take your photo, and walk out. Especially in America, because we made only, say, 10 albums, actually. In America, there seemed to be 30 of them. And so we would design a cover or have control a bit more of our own covers in England. But America always had more albums, so they always needed another picture, another cover.

0: The Beatles with two from the British Revolver. Those two were left off of the American Revolver album, but included on the Yesterday and Today album, or the Butcher cover, as it's more commonly known. I'm Only Sleeping and Dr. Robert, as we highlight the Beatles' Butcher cover on today's show. I'm Joe Johnson, and this is Beatle Brunch. In fact, anytime I interview the jukebox and then post a Beatles song from them on YouTube, it gets taken down right away for copyright. Apple, we suspect. But it just goes to prove how authentic sounding they are. On today's show, they're providing proof of their authenticity by playing a song from the Beatles' Butcher cover album. Now, this band is so authentic that every time we post one of their songs on our YouTube channel, as I mentioned, they get flagged by Apple because they think it's the actual Beatles. It's a badge of honor for this band, they say. They pride themselves on their authentic sound. They play every era of Beatles, too. Let's get Juan Carlos to introduce the song.
1: I don't know. Now, you know what? Every time we get flagged by Apple, it's the greatest compliment we can ever get. You know, but I mean, we keep trying. trying.
2: So introduce the band, and then we'll play the song.
1: Yeah. We're gonna listen to some 1965 Beatles. It's called Nowhere Man.
2: Done by the jukebox.
1: Done by us. Yeah.
2: We promise. Okay.
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0: That's not the Beatles, it's the Jukebox Band from Puerto Rico doing Nowhere Man is featured on Rubber Soul and the Beatles' Butcher Cover album. I'm Joe Johnson with more on the Butcher Cover coming up. 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
3: Can you tell me what you remember about the Butcher cover photo? Because it's become so infamous and so collectible.
4: I know, but it just all seemed such a good idea at the time. And then, of course, they wouldn't put it out like that. They put the, the fake paper over the front. Anyway, we thought we were being really hip and cool and naughty, and that's just all it is, really. And, I mean, on reflection, it is ugly.
3: I'm Joe Johnson, back spotlighting the Beatles' Yesterday and Today album, or Butcher Cover, as it's more commonly known. The photo was taken by Robert Whittaker on March 25, 1966, 3 months before the Yesterday and Today album was released in America. Most likely, the Beatles did not know that this album was being put together, but this photo seemed apropos at the time, as Capitol was seeming to change the careful selection and lineup of songs on their albums, which had always been something the Beatles worked very hard on.
5: We would sequence the albums how we thought they should sound, and we'd put a lot of work into the sequencing, too. And we almost got to not care what happened in America because it was always different. They wouldn't let us put 14 out. They said there was some rule or something that we...
6: Greed, I think.
5: Well, whatever it was,

0: Yeah, we're talking about the Butcher cover album today, and that you might find a Butcher cover out there. Here's author of The Beatles on Capitol Records, Bruce Spicer.
1: It's estimated that perhaps as many as 300,000 to 400,000 covers were not destroyed. Those particular covers were pasted over with an alternate trunk design, which had a white background. The problem with the paste-over procedure was the covers could be peeled off, and that furthermore, because it had a white background, people who looked carefully on the album cover could see Ringo's black shirt peeking from under the white background trunk cover slick, and many people began to peel them off to get to the hidden treasure below.
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1: 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I'm Joe Johnson, featuring the Beatles' Butcher cover album, and now we're up to one of my favorite in-studio segments ever. The Beatles, in Studio 2 on April 20th, 1966, gave us this version, but the release take and mix would come about on April 26th. But I absolutely love John and Paul cracking up, especially after singing the line, "When your bike is broken." Here's "And Your Bird Can Sing" in the studio.
2: One, two, three, four.

0: That's the April 20th, 1966 Anthology 2 version of And Your Bird Can Sing. John and Paul, overdubbing vocals to the song, began to crack up early, and it was infectious and hard to stop. Thank you, Jeff Emmerich, for keeping the tape rolling during that one. We love it. I'm Joe Johnson with lots of love for the Beatles' Butcher cover album, almost $250,000 worth, when John Lennon's personal signed copy was bought by the owner of the Indianapolis Colts, who a few years ago also purchased the Beatles' drumhead used on the first three Ed Sullivan shows. Coming up, we've played every one of the tracks on Yesterday and Today, except one. Do you know which one it is? We've got it coming up in just a moment, plus your chance to win our Mind Games contest when Beatle Brunch continues in a moment. 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
11: It's notorious because it was a censored cover. It was a cover that was pasted over by Capitol Records with the innocuous trunk cover. The notoriety of that cover, just the image of the Beatles portrayed in that cover, was so different than the image the Beatles were putting forth at that time. I think a lot of collectors like it just because of the outrageousness of it and the fact that it was recalled and censored by Capitol Records. A lot of people want that, not just Beatles collectors, but record collectors as well. There's a lot of crossover. So I'd say, as far as demand, that's probably one of the highest demand Beatle items I can think of.
0: Welcome back to Beatle Brunch. Now, before we find out more about the Butcher cover from Bruce Spicer, here's a bit of the Beatles' 1965 Christmas record Outtake, where they talk about what would essentially become the Butcher cover, the Beatles' dark humor.
12: Well, fans, this isn't the baby we used in the test, but we got Mrs. Williamson to slice up a fresher baby. And here is the baby now in the process of being sliced.
13: It's not a very pretty sight, I can tell you. It's not a very pretty sight seeing a little baby sliced up on a slicing machine. It's not too pretty, folks.
12: Come along, Daz.
4: Of course, that was the Beatles' less-than-attempted dark humor in 1965. Left in the vault, thankfully. You can hear that full version of that baby bit as a bonus track in today's Beatle Brunch On Demand. Meanwhile, if you have a Yesterday and Today album with the Beatles gathering around a trunk and you're not sure if there's a butcher cover under it, author Bruce Spicer is here to let you know how you can tell.
14: Those particular covers were pasted over with an alternate trunk design, which had a white background. And these particular covers were pasted over by one of the companies that Capitol used to manufacture their covers, and that was Modern Album Company. Imperial Paper Box Company, who also did albums for Capitol, refused to do pasteovers because they were concerned that if they used the normal glue, that the covers could be easily peeled off, and that if they used a stronger glue, it might eat through the cardboard and destroy the vinyl. So therefore, only one company did the covers for Capitol. And of course, they were correct. The problem with the pasteover procedure was that the covers could be peeled off. And that furthermore, because it had a white background, people who looked carefully on the album cover could see Ringo's black shirt peeking from under the white background trunk cover slick. And many people began to peel them off to get to the hidden treasure below.
13: Thank you. Well, back here in the studio, conditions have definitely improved. Conditions have definitely improved, and it is certainly now looks as though we are going to get this show on the road. The boys are now tuning up, and it sounds like George is in pretty good voice. Sounds like he is. Is he?

0: George Harrison with Eric Clapton on If I Needed Someone from the concert in Japan, December 1991. It was also one of the tracks on the Yesterday and Today album with the Beatles' Butcher cover, as it's more commonly known. In 1980, Capitol put out the Rarities album with 15 tracks of rare or unreleased versions of Beatles songs. But the album also included photo outtakes from the Butcher cover photo shoot. The album, long out of print, can be found on eBay. Anywhere from $10 to your imagination. Now it's time for our Mind Games contest, where you can win a signed copy of Billy J. Kramer's brand new CD called Are You With Me? Here's the question. Who is the photographer who took the infamous Butcher cover photo? We mentioned him earlier in the show. Enter Mind Games in the community section of BrunchRadio.com, and good luck winning Billy J. Kramer's Are You With Me CD. Signed. While you're there, join the Beatle Brunch Club for early access to every week's show on demand, commercial free with bonus tracks, plus old Brown shows going back 33 years. 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Well, we'll close out with Bruce Spicer and his final words on the Butcher cover. Pick up Bruce's latest book called The Beatles, A Hard Day's Night, and more. 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He'll even personalize it for you. 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We have a little video about the Butcher cover we made recently. You'll find it on the Beatle Brunch YouTube channel, all about the Butcher cover album. I'm Joe Johnson. I'll see you next week on the Beatle Brunch National Broadcast Radio Network.
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0: ABC, the two-man English band singing about the talents of Smokey Robinson. When Smokey Sings, jumping a big 10 notches to number 29. Up next, Hugh Craig III makes news with his 13th Top 40 hit.
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0: Here's the latest hot hit from a band led by Hugh Craig III, better known as Huey Lewis and the News. Their 13th Top 40 hit moved up 7 notches, doing it all for my baby.

0: Up seven notches to number 25, Living in a Box. It's the name of the song and the name of the band. And they're one of two bands in the countdown from Sheffield, England. ABC, who we heard from back at number 29, are also based in Sheffield as the countdown rocks on.
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0: 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They revved up our countdown to number 12. Now they're sputtering at number 24. The four heavy metal bikers from L.A., Motley Crue, cruising for Girls, Girls, Girls.

0: Dionne Warwick and Jeffrey Osborne teaming up on a duet called Love Power, showing some chart power in the countdown, up 10 notches this week to number 21. From Hollywood, this is American Top 40. I'm Casey Kasem. We've got 20 hits to go to the number one song in the nation, and we'll continue in just a moment.
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14: Number 20.
0: Up six notches, Fleetwood Mac. They're looking to follow in the footsteps of their recent top 10 hit, Big Love. We'll see. At number 20 now, here's Seven Wonders.

0: singing Nylons, their song took a run up to number 12, peaking last week. Now it dips to number 18. Kiss 'em Goodbye. Next up, another hit from the week's number one album.
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0: Back at number 40 in our survey, we heard the debut of Didn't We Almost Have It All, a song from the number one album of the land. Now, here's the recent number one song from that same album. The album is Whitney, and this song at number 17 is I Wanna Dance With Somebody. Woo!

0: From 1969, the number four song, What Does It Take to Win Your Love, by Junior Walker and the All-Stars. A long-distance dedication from Don in the Philippines to Christine, now somewhere in the USA. And the countdown continues on American Top 40.
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0: 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The Rock of New Orleans, WRNO, New Orleans, Louisiana. And Golf 104, Tallahassee, Florida. Here are the Whispers singing loud with a song they've already sent to number one on the Soul chart. Up three notches on the Pop chart to 14, here's Rocksteady.

0: mean nothing till you sign it on the dotted line. Richard Marks talking about the facts of showbiz, the facts of life, and climbing four notches to number 12 this week. This is Casey Kasem in Hollywood counting down the most popular songs in the USA on American Top 40. 11 big hits to go to the number one song in the countdown.
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0: Now on with our countdown of the 40 biggest hits in the land. I'm Casey Kasem, this is American Top 40, and we're on our way to the number one song in the USA.
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0: From the movie La Bamba, about the life of Mexican-American rock star Richie Valens, here's the classic he originally did in 1959. Now remade by the band Los Lobos, La Bamba.

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0: the new number one song in the land, I Still Haven't Found What I'm Looking For, by the Irish band U2. After spending 9 years with only one top 40 hit to show for their work, they broke through in a big way this year. U2 have scored 2 number one smashes in a row in just a few months, both from the recent number one album, The Joshua Tree. And there you are, the 40 most popular records in America, straight from the official Billboard chart for the week ending August 8, 1987. American Top 40, created by Casey Kasem and Don Bastani and Tom Rahms, is produced in Hollywood by ABC Watermark. Our mailing address is American Top 40, Post Office Box 2000, Hollywood, California, zip code 90028. Our executive producer is Dick Carr, producer Elizabeth Rollins, with Daryl Morton, Matt Wilson, Tracy Pearson, Dana Swartzwald, Guy Aoki, Michael Sullivan, Veronica Albano, Mike Williams, David Cohen, Stu Jacobs, and Denise Holland. I'm Casey Kasem. Join me next week, and again, we'll count down the 40 most popular songs in the USA. Till then, keep your feet on the ground and keep reaching for the stars.
1: 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Special thanks to Kalila Dawkins, Rob Durkee, Pete Battistini, Scott Lakefield, Mike Savage, Michael Cross, Dave Nunez, and of course, the legend where the countdown began, Casey Kasem.
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Good morning, I'm Frankie C. Thanks for joining me in Shoreham, Selden, and Sayville. Here's Wham!

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1: 98.1 weather. It's going to be clear and humid tonight, dropping to 70 degrees. Tomorrow, hazy sun and very warm, with a high of 89. And on Tuesday, variably cloudy and hot with a thunderstorm possible and a high of 90 degrees. Right now, it's 86 in East Patchogue, 84 in Manorville, and 87 degrees right here in Ronkonkoma.

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And make sure you stay connected with us on our social media pages. There's so much going on with Big 98.1. How do you keep track of it all? Well, just like us on Facebook and Instagram. And don't worry, we'll keep track of it for you.

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Hey, good afternoon. I'm Frankie C. Thanks so much for joining me in Sayville, Ridge, and Cherry Grove. Right now, Steve Winwood with Roll With It on Big 98.1.

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2: 98.1 weather. Well, tonight's going to be clear and humid, dropping to 70 degrees. Tomorrow, hazy sun and very warm with a high of 89. Then on Tuesday, variably cloudy and hot with a thunderstorm possible and a high of 90 degrees. Right now, it's 85 in Setauket, 84 in Jamesport, and 89 degrees right here in Ronkonkoma. 98.1.

0: 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Congratulations to the town of Smithtown Recreation. We got Angela, Harinda, and the boss is Brandon. So congratulations. They got themselves free donuts for everybody at the office from Glen Wayne Bakery of Bohemia. 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Yeah, we pull a different winner every week, so make sure your office is in the running. 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

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Some celebrities celebrating birthdays today. Let's see. Happy birthday, Melanie Griffith, Bill Skarsgård, Eric Bana, Gillian Anderson, and Anna Kendrick. And hey, if today is your birthday, well, a very special happy birthday to you right now. It's the Cars with Drive on Big 98.1. Who's going?

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5: Well, it's going to be clear and humid tonight, dropping to 70 degrees. Tomorrow, hazy sun and very warm with a high of 89. Then on Tuesday, variably cloudy and hot with a thunderstorm possible and a high of 90 degrees. Right now, it's 91 degrees in Islip Terrace, 86 in Rocky Point, and 90 degrees right here in Ronkonkoma.

0: Sir Elton John, Candle in the Wind, Long Island's only classic hit station, Big 98.1 and 104.9, with the impossible trivia question every weekday morning with the wise man, 7:30 a.m. Your chance to win some great prizes. Just make sure you wake up with your thinking cap on. Let's see, here's a question from last week. Let's see if you can get it right, just for fun. Here we go. Buffy, that's the wise man's healthcare proxy and spiritual advisor, says she doesn't do this because she can't talk to anybody. What is it? Well, the winner knew the answer. It was use self-checkout. Yeah, congratulations to the winner. Got themselves Theater 3 tickets to see Beatlemania Saturday, August 15th. Theater 3 in Port Jeff. Congratulations. Hey, if you want to be a big winner, just like the winner at Lourdes, well, you got to wake up weekday mornings with the wise man. Weekday mornings, 7:30, and be ready to answer the impossible trivia question.
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Shaggy with Angel, Long Island's greatest hits, Big 98.1 and 104.9. Today is National Billiards and Pool Day. Now, I didn't know that billiards and pool were two different things. I thought it was the same thing, but they are two different things. Billiards refers to any game played with a cue stick, balls, and a felt table. Pool has six pockets in that table. Now you know a piece of trivia that I didn't know before today.

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7: Well, tonight's going to be clear and humid, dropping to 70 degrees. Tomorrow, hazy sun and very warm with a high of 89. Then on Tuesday, variably cloudy and hot with a thunderstorm possible and a high of 90 degrees. Right now, it's 91 in Lake Grove, 87 in Sound Beach, and 92 degrees right here in Ronkonkoma.

0: 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That's right. 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

Van Halen on Long Island's Greatest Hits, Big 98.1 and 104.9. Good afternoon, I'm Frankie C. Thanks for joining me in Davis Park, Commack, and Medford. Duh.

Peter Schilling on Big 98.1. It's National Betty Boop Day, and according to Broadway.com, Aaliyah Grace, one of the finalists of Season 2 of American Idol, will star as Betty Boop in a 50-week North American tour of Boop, the musical. That's going to launch this October 3rd in Rochester, New York.

0: Big 98's Maggio and Varavetto's concert series continues in the Bolton Center on Saturday, August 15th. Remember Jones presents Mad Dogs and Englishmen, revival of Joe Cocker's Mad Dogs and Englishmen. 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
3: 98.1 It's going to be clear and humid tonight, dropping to 70 degrees. Tomorrow, hazy sun and very warm with a high of 89. And then on Tuesday, variably cloudy and hot with a thunderstorm possible and a high of 90 degrees. Right now, it's 89 in Port Jeff, 89 in Bayport, and 91 degrees right here in Ronkonkoma. 98.1

0: Kelly Clarkson. Since You've Been Gone, Long Island's only classic hit station, Big 98.1. 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

Long Island's greatest hits, Big 98.1 and 104.9. Good afternoon, I'm Frankie C. Thanks for joining me in Shirley Holbrook and Islip Terrace. Somebody.

88.1. So today is International Co-working Day on a Sunday for some reason, but hey, it's just a day to remind you about the importance of working well together. So happy International Co-working Day. Remember that for tomorrow on a manic Monday.

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2: Weather. Well, it's going to be clear and humid tonight, dropping to 70 degrees. Tomorrow, hazy sun and very warm with a high of 89. Then on Tuesday, variably cloudy and hot with a thunderstorm possible and a high of 90 degrees. Right now, it's 90 degrees in Selden, 89 in Blue Point, and 91 degrees right here in Ronkonkoma.

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And that'll do it for me, Frankie C. But that don't mean that you gotta leave. Keep it right here, because coming up next, it's Casey Kasem's American Top 40, the 70s.

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7: Again, this is Casey Kasem. Welcome to American Top 40 and our regular countdown of this week's best-selling single records in the USA. Well, let's see. We have four new songs in AT40 this week and a brand new number one. A lot of action. Let's get it started right here.
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7: This tune debuted 5 weeks ago at number 39. 2 weeks ago, it peaked at 26. This week, it's back down to number 40. Lamont Dozier, his second big hit, is titled Fish Ain't Biting.

0: singer and songwriter Lamont Dozier from Detroit at number 40 with Fish Ain't Biting. At number 39 in the countdown this week, it's The Voice, the man who wrote it, produced it, and sings it, or should I say, talks it. Barry White with Can't Get Enough of Your Love, Babe.
1: I've heard people say that too much of anything is not good for you, baby. But I don't know about that. There's many times that we've loved and we've shared love and made love. It doesn't seem to me like it's enough. It's just not enough, baby.

0: There's the fourth chart record for Barry White, debuting at number 39. It's titled, Can't Get Enough of Your Love, Babe. Coming up on AT40, I have a letter from a listener who wants to know if there's ever been a tie between two songs for the number one position. Well, there was once, quite a while ago. The only time in chart history. And to top it off, the same female vocal trio was on both records. Details coming up.
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0: This is Casey from Hollywood on AT40. The countdown doesn't stop until we get to number one. This record peaked at 22 a few weeks ago. Now it's at number 38. Sixth week on the chart for the Commodores from Tuskegee, Alabama. Their hit is Machine Gun.

0: Last week at 28, now 38, the Commodores with their first hit titled Machine Gun. Now in American Top 40, let me answer that letter about the tie for number one. It's from Mike Davenport of Delaware, Ohio. And he wants to know if two songs have ever tied in the Billboard survey for the number one spot. Well, Mike, that did happen one time in chart history. It was 29 years ago. On a weekly survey in 1945, a song called Rum and Coca-Cola by the Andrews Sisters and Don't Fence Me In by Bing Crosby were ranked in a tie for number one. That meant that the Andrews Sisters were kind of in a tie with themselves because they were featured as the backup vocalists on the Bing Crosby hit. An odd one, right? Thanks for your letter, Mike, and now on with a countdown.
1: Number 37.
0: Here's a group now that's had 9 chart records since 1970. The biggest hits that they've had are Everybody Plays the Fool and Just Don't Want to Be Lonely. Both of them went top 10. They're back in the chart with a debut record at number 37. Main Ingredient, Happiness Is Just Around the Bend.
2: Girl, you look a little restless. Yeah, well, you need to come on with me, because I'm going with a funny.

0: Main Ingredient back on the chart with a debut record at number 37. It's titled Happiness Is Just Around the Bend. 35 hits to a new number one and counting them down.
1: The hits from coast to coast.
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0: The biggest hit this group has had was in 1970. It was American Woman, went all the way to number one. They debut this week at number 36 with Clap for the Wolfman. From Canada, guess who?

Clap for the Wolfman, at number 36, a debut song by guess who on American Top 40. Well, here's the oldest record in the survey this week. Matt Davis has been around with this one for 12 weeks. Got as high as number 11, and that was 4 weeks ago. Now it's at number 35. Matt Davis and One Hell of a Woman.

The singer and songwriter from Lubbock, Texas, who now makes his home in Los Angeles. That's Mac Davis and one hell of a woman. This is Casey Kasem with American Top 40, counting them down on our way to number one. Here's the man who has averaged a little over 7 chart records a year for 19 consecutive years. His song is If You Talk in Your Sleep.

0: 34th most popular song in the USA. This week, dropping 17 notches, Elvis Presley with If You Talk In Your Sleep. A few weeks ago, I told you that Aretha Franklin and James Brown were tied for most number one hits on the solo chart. Coming up is the song that breaks the tie.
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0: This week's highest debuting record comes in at number 33. It's the third big hit for Edgar Winter. He's had Free Ride, Frankenstein went all the way to number one, and this one at 33 is Rivers Rising.

Edgar Winter Group. They make their home in New York City. That's Rivers Rising at number 33 in American Top 40. Time now for that song that breaks the tie. The tie for most number one hits by an artist on the soul chart. Several weeks ago, I told you there was a tie for that distinction between a male singer and a female singer. It had existed since last May when Aretha Franklin hit number one on the soul chart for the 15th time, to equal the record of James Brown. And that's the way it stood for 2 months. Aretha and James, each with 15 number ones. But 3 weeks ago, the tie ended, because one of these great singing stars hit number one on the soul chart for the 16th time, with this song.

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number 31 of the countdown, the man whose biggest hit to date was 1973, a song that went all the way to number one, titled Will It Go Round in Circles. Billy Preston, his latest, Nothing from Nothing. This is Casey on AT40, and you're hearing the most listened to songs in the USA. Number 31.

0: Gladys and the Pips with On and On at number 30 this week in American Top 40. Coming up, a recent number one song that came in through the back door. 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
0: This is Casey Kasem in Hollywood, California with American Top 40. Right now, we're at number 29 on the countdown. This is Dionne Warwick and the Spinners with Then Came You.

Dionne Warwick and the Spinners on the chart for the second week, and they moved up from number 38 to number 29 with Then Came You. From Hollywood, this is Casey Kasem. The countdown doesn't stop till we get to our new number one best-selling song. Here's a song that in 1966 went all the way to number one by the Troggs, the British group. In 1967, it was a hit again, got as high as number 20, by Bill Minken, who called himself Senator Bobby. Remember that? It was sort of a spoof of the song Wild Thing. It's back in the chart and is moving up. Second week on at number 28 by Fancy.

The group from England is Fancy. The song is Wild Thing. The third time on the chart. At number 28 this week in American Top 40. Now the story once again of the hit song that came out of New York City's discotheques. You know, the usual way a record becomes a hit is by getting played a lot on a lot of radio stations. Sometimes a hit movie will do it, and less frequently a TV show. But none of these things happened to this song. It was released in New York City 8 months ago. But the stations didn't pick up on it, and it hardly got any airplay. So, no sales. But the record was getting played in a few of the big discos in town because the dancers kept requesting it. And pretty soon, people were going into record stores to buy it. In fact, 15,000 copies were sold before the station started playing it. Most unusual. The rest is a little bit of chart history. It hit number one 5 weeks ago. On the way down, stopping off at number 27, here's a song the dancers love. Rock the Boat, the Hughes Corporation.

0: boat.
1: Former number one, now at 27, the Hughes Corporation with Rock the Boat. This is Casey Kasem in Hollywood, counting them down on American Top 40. We've got 26 hits to go on our way to a new number one, so stay right there.
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4: 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I Love My Friend.

0: 2 weeks away from hitting the countdown, that's Charlie Rich with I Love My Friend, a classic American Top 40 extra from 1974.
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9: At number 26 this week is a former top 10 record that went all the way to number 1. Stayed there for a couple of weeks. George McRae, 29 years old, makes his home in West Palm Beach, Florida. 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

former number one pop and former number one soul song. Now at number 26 in American Top 40, George McRae with Rock Your Baby. Well, here now is a song by a man who bought his first guitar from a pawn shop with the money his grandmother gave him for mowing the lawn. He's on the chart now with a song that's number one country and at number 25 in the pop chart, third week on. It's Billy Crash Craddock with Rub It In.

feels good. Put a little bit on my left shoulder. Yeah. Put a little bit right here. Yeah.

0: Originally from Greensboro, North Carolina, that's Billy Crash Craddock at number 25, moving up five with Rub It In. You're listening to the nation's biggest hits by the world's biggest pop stars as the countdown rolls on.
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0: Following this record, for those of you who'd like to jot down our address, get a pad of paper and a pencil handy and I'll have it for you in the next couple of minutes. Now, fourth week on the chart for Johnny Bristol. He moves up five to number 24 with Hang On In There, Baby.

0: 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Johnny Bristol with Hang On In There, Baby. Here now is the address for American Top 40 for those of you who want it. P.O. Box 8170, Universal City, California, 91608. 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Next, I have the record that makes the biggest leap within the top 40 this week by one of the greatest rock guitar players ever.
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0: Here's 29-year-old Eric Clapton, formerly of the Yardbirds, Cream, Derek and the Dominoes, among others. His biggest hit so far at number 23 and moving up is I Shot the Sheriff.

The hottest record Eric Clapton's ever had. At number 23, second week on the chart, I Shot the Sheriff. Now on AT40, I have the first hit by a Dutch group whose drummer likes to keep things cooking during their concerts with a little gymnastics. His name is Kezar Zijderveld. His group is Golden Earring, and his drum leaping has become one of the highlights of their concerts. Kezar's drums stand about 3 feet high. And what he does when the spirit moves him is to take a standing broad jump right over the drums. Usually he makes it, but when he doesn't, at least he crashes on the beat. This first American hit by Golden Earring moves down four notches to number 22 this week. This is Radar Love.

golden earring from Holland at number 22 in the countdown with Radar Love. Well, here now is the girl from Melbourne, Australia, who just officially became an American star. You see, she just became the 1,600th person to have her name placed in a star on the streets of Hollywood by the Chamber of Commerce. Quite a distinction. She's only been around making big hits for 4 years. She's Helen Reddy, and her latest is You and Me Against the World.

0: The fourth week on American Top 40, climbing up to number 21, You and Me Against the World, Helen Reddy. Coming up, the current Osmond hit, produced by the man who can identify every top 20 hit of the rock era, by artist and label, and who made his first million before he was 23 years old.
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0: Every week, based on Billboard's national statistics of record sales, we count down the most popular songs in the USA. My name's Casey Kasem. The countdown doesn't stop until we get to our new number one song. From Montreal, Canada, here's Andy Kim at number 20 with Rock Me Gently.

halfway up the chart at number 20, moving up 4. That's Andy Kim with Rock Me Gently. Now on AT40, I have the hit, produced by the man who made his first million by the time he was 23 years old. A pianist and composer who can identify every top 20 hit of the rock era by artist and label. Hard to believe? I guess so. But I've seen him tested time and again during the 10 years that I've known him. And it's not just a memory trick he's performing. What he has is an unbelievable interest in popular music. And, of course, talent. And a very good business sense. I'm talking about Mike Kerr, who started his own record company, Sidewalk Productions, before he was 20 years old. Sold it a few years later for more than $3 million. And shortly after was appointed president of MGM Records. But what he did for MGM was no less than recognizing the potential popularity of the Osmond family and producing hit after hit after hit by different combinations of them. And although Mike Kerb left MGM last year, he hasn't lost the habit or the touch for producing hits by people named Osmond. At number 19, here are Donnie and Marie.

0: third week on the chart in climate. At number 19, Donny Osmond and Marie Osmond with I'm Leaving It All Up to You. This is Casey Kasem with American Top 40. And you know, AT40 is heard coast to coast and around the world every week on great radio stations like these.
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0: Casey Kasem on AT40 from Hollywood with Grand Funk at number 18, moving up four. It's shining up.

0: Grand Funk with Shining On. 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
0: Well, we have five British acts on American Top 40 this week. There's Elton John, Fancy, Eric Clapton, Paper Lace, and the group at number 17 with a former top 10 hit, The Hollies and The Air That I Breathe.

0: After 4 weeks in the top 10, the Hollies fall to number 17 with the song The Air That I Breathe.
1: Number 16.
0: Here now is a group that's had 20 hit records in a very short time, about 5 years. The biggest hit that they've had to date is Joy to the World, and of course their first big hit was Try a Little Tenderness. Currently they're on at number 16 and moving up with Sure As I'm

0: sure as I'm sitting here. Three Dog Night on American Top 40 this week at number 16. And the countdown rolls on.
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0: You know, 3 hours once a week with AT40, and you know where your favorite songs are in the national music scene. My name's Casey Kasem. Our countdown rolls on now with a tune at number 15. It dropped from number 4. Steely Dan and Ricky, don't lose that number.
2: We

0: that number.
1: Last week that got as high as number 4, this week falls to 15. Steely Dan from L.A. with Ricky, Don't Lose That Number. Now on American Top 40, I have a hit by a duo who used to be regulars on the TV show Shindig, remember? But when they released the single that would become their first million seller and the biggest hit of their career, Shindig's producers wouldn't let them sing it on the show. Not because the lyrics were risque or controversial, because they weren't. But the show's producers felt that the song was too slow to fit into the exciting, rocking image the duo had established for themselves on the program. But the singers argued and argued and argued and finally convinced the producers to let them do the song on the air. A few weeks later, the record hit number 1 on the charts and firmly established the duo as superstars. The song was You've Lost That Lovin' Feeling. This week, the pair at number 14 with their latest Rock and Roll Heaven. Here are the Righteous Brothers.

0: The Righteous Brothers took that all the way to number 3 for a couple of weeks, a couple of weeks back. Now at number 14, Rock and Roll Heaven. This is Casey in Hollywood. We'll be right back. We got the top 13 tunes and a brand new number 1. So stay right here.
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0: And here we go with more of the most popular songs in the USA on our way to a brand new number one. I'm Casey, this is AT40, and the countdown rolls on.
9: Number 13.
0: Moving up to number 13 this week in AT40 is the latest smash by the singer born in Ottawa, Canada. He's had 42 chart records, 2 went to number 1. His latest is Having My Baby.

The third week on AT40 already at number 13. The biggest hit Paul Anka has had in 13 years. That's Having My Baby. Randy Bachman, who wrote and produced this song, is a member of Bachman Turner Overdrive. Many years ago, he formed the group Guess Who? And he co-wrote songs like These Eyes and American Woman. He wrote this one, titled Taking Care of Business. Bachman Turner Overdrive, this week at number 12.

0: 7th week on American Top 40 this week, moving up 4 notches to number 12, Bachman Turner Overdrive from Canada with Taking Care of Business. I've got a letter here from a listener who writes, "Dear Casey, I heard you say that the Billboard chart was started 34 years ago in 1940. I'd like to know, what was the first number one song in the chart?" The answer's coming up.
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0: 3 hours once a week with AT40, and you know where your favorite songs are in the national music scene. This move from number 15 to number 11, from Macon, Georgia, Wet Willie and Keep On Smiling. Well,

0: The name of the group is Wet Willie. The name of the song, Keep On Smiling. Now on American Top 40, let me answer that letter from Jules Pascarella in Schenectady, New York. He writes, Dear Casey, I heard you say that the Billboard chart was started 34 years ago in 1940. I'd like to know what was the first number one song in the chart. Well, Jules, the song was I'll Never Smile Again, and it was done by the Tommy Dorsey Orchestra featuring a young blue-eyed male vocalist named Frank Sinatra. It hit number one on July 20th, 1940, and stayed in the top spot for 11 consecutive weeks. Thanks for your letter, Jules. Now on with the countdown.
1: Number 10.
0: Here's the first big hit record for a group who call themselves Rufus. They were formed in Chicago. Now they're based in L.A. They move up nine this week to number 10 with Tell Me Something Good.

0: The first week in the top 10 for Rufus. It was written by Stevie Wonder. The song, Tell Me Something Good. 9 hits to number 1 as we count them down.
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0: I have right here is a song written by a Texan who nearly got run out of Texas years ago by his fellow Texans. It was for writing a funny song about the Alamo. It was titled Coward at the Alamo. Now, that wasn't very funny to very many Texans. But these days, Texans and non-Texans take all kinds of nonsense from this popular country music comic and songwriter. Don Bowman is his name, and some of you may know him as the host of American Country Countdown, the radio show that does to country music what American Top 40 does to pop, counts down the hits. Well, the song that Don Bowman wrote, performed by Jim Stafford, moves up to number 9 this week. Wildwood Weed.
1: Name of this song is The Wildwood Flower. Now, The Wildwood Flower is an old country classic. It's gained a whole new popularity. The song isn't any more popular, but the flower's doing real good. The Wildwood Flower grew wild on the farm, and we never know what it was called. Some said it's a flower and some said it's a weed. I didn't give it much thought. One day I was out there talking to my brother and I reached down for a weed to chew on. Things got fuzzy and things got blurry and then everything was gone. Didn't know what happened, but I knew it beat the hell out of sniffing burlap. I come to and my brother was there and he said, "What's wrong with your eyes?" I said, "I don't know. I was chewing on the weed." He said, "Well, let me give it a try." I spent the rest of that day and most of that night trying to find my brother Bill. Caught up with him about 6 o'clock the next morning, naked, singing on the windmill. He said he flew up there. I had to fly out and get him down. He's about half crazy. The very next day, we picked a bunch of them weeds and we put them in the sun to dry. Then we mashed them up and we cleaned them all, put them in the corn cob pie. Smoking them wildwood flowers got to be a habit. We never seen no harm. Oh, we thought it was kind of handy. Take a trip and never leave the farm.

0: Things got to come to an end. 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One day this fella from Washington come by and spied them and turned white as a sheet. And he dug and he burned and he burned and he dug and he killed all our cute little weeds. 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We just smiled and waved, sitting there on that sack of seeds. Y'all come back now, you hear?
1: Well, that was Jim, My Girl Bill, Swamp Witch, and Spiders and Snakes Stafford with his fourth hit record, Wildwood Weed, this week at number 9. Well, now I have the saddest show in town for you. You'll see the girl who's collected broken hearts for a souvenir. You'll see the man who's been crying for a million years. So many tears. So many tears. Here's Blue Magic.

Blue Magic from Philadelphia with a song, Sideshow. Their second week in the top 10, this week at number 8. Well, it wasn't too long ago that we had a Swedish group go all the way to number 1. The song was Hooked on a Feeling. The group was Blue Swede. Well, now there's another Swedish group doing very well in the American charts with a song at number 7 this week. They call themselves ABBA, and their song, Waterloo.

0: moves up four this week to number seven in the countdown. From Sweden, that's ABBA with Waterloo. Six hits to a new number one and counting them down.
1: Casey's Coast to Coast.
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8: 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Write this number down, 631-909-4774. 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

0: 5 weeks on the chart, 3 of those weeks in the top 10. They move up to number 6, Chicago with Call on Me. Well, coming up on American Top 40, I have the latest smash by the superstar, who, as you may have read, recently acquired the nickname of the $8 million man, and for good reason. His label has guaranteed him an average income of $30,000 per week.
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0: 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My name is Casey Kasem. The countdown rolls on now with a tune that moves up to number 5 by Dave Loggins. Please come to Boston.

0: After 2 weeks at number two on the chart, he falls to number four. Elton John with Don't Let the Sun Go Down on Me. You know, in the entire history of the charts, only four female solo singers have had three number one hits. The most recent was Cher. Coming up is a brand new number one, and a song that adds a fifth lady to that exclusive club.
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3: 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We have a health reminder from the CDC.
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6: Hi, this is Matt Taylor inviting you to join me as we continue the tradition of one of America's longest-running radio shows. 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

0: with the Jackson 5 singing backup. That's a classic American Top 40 Extra from 1974. You Haven't Done Nothing by Stevie Wonder.
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2: Here now with last week's number one best-selling record is the official Poet Laureate of the state of Colorado, so designated by the governor a couple of weeks ago. He sings a song about his wife, Annie. At number three this week, John Denver.

After 2 weeks at number one, that record falls to number three. John Denver, who incidentally moved into the number one position this week in the LP charts with Back Home Again. Last was Annie's Song. Now, at number two in the countdown of the 40 biggest hits in the USA this week, from England, Paper Lace with their first big American hit. In England, they took the song Billy Don't Be a Hero all the way to number one. This is The Night Chicago Died, Paper Lace.

At number two and moving up on American Top 40, that's Paper Lace from England with The Night Chicago Died. Well, it's time now for our brand new number one song of the week. A hit that moves a woman singing star into a first place tie for most number one hits by a female solo singer. The record is three. And in the history of the charts, there are now five women tied for first place. Prior to the rock era, Rosemary Clooney and Patti Page had racked up three number ones apiece. Then in the early 60s, Connie Francis had three. And in the 70s, Cher joined the girls at the top with three number ones of her own. Now, Cher is still active on the singles charts and can break the five-way tie. But so can the lady who this week moves into the number one spot with her third number one song. Here she is with the most popular song in America this week. Roberta Flack and Feel Like Making Love.

0: Roberta Flack with the new number one best-selling song in the USA this week in American Top 40. That's Feel Like Making Love. Well, that's it. The 40 top-selling songs in the nation. And you heard them on American Top 40, where we do the countdown every week at this time. Our list is from Billboard Magazine's weekly tabulation for the week ending August 10th, 1974. 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We tape the show here in Hollywood. Producer, Nikki Wine. Record coordinator, Ann Stroecker. I'm Casey Kasem, and I hope you'll join me next week, and we'll count down the 40 most popular songs in the USA one more time. Till then, keep your feet in the ground and keep reaching for the stars.
1: 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Special thanks to Kalila Dawkins, Rob Durkee, Pete Battistini, Scott Lakefield, Mike Savage, Michael Cross, Dave Nunez, and of course, the legend where the countdown began, Casey Kasem. I'm Larry Morgan. Thanks for listening.
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